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1: Tonight, mostly clear with patchy frost on the overnight, a low around 33 or 1C. Tomorrow, sunshine, a high near 64 or 18C. Saturday, sunny, a high near 65 or 18 Celsius. Sunday calls for mostly sunny skies, a high near 65, 18C. For Memorial Day, showers likely, mostly cloudy, a high near 61 or 16C. Tuesday, a chance of showers, partly sunny, a high near 70 or 21C. Wednesday, a chance of showers, partly sunny skies, a high near 69 or 21 degrees Celsius. Okay.

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3: Well, it's lonesome in this old town. Everybody puts me down. I'm a face without a name, just walking in the rain, going back to you.

Tonight, widespread frost, mostly clear skies, a low around 34 or 1C. Tomorrow, sunshine, a high near 67 or 19C. Sunday calls for partly sunny skies, a high near 70 or 21 Celsius. For Memorial Day, showers likely, mostly cloudy, a high near 56 or 13C. Tuesday, a chance of showers, partly sunny, a high near 70 or 21C. Wednesday, a chance of showers, partly sunny, a high near 67, 19C. Thursday, a slight chance of showers, mostly sunny, a high near 68, that's 20 degrees Celsius. Okay.

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Tonight, widespread frost, mostly clear skies, a low around 34 or 1C. Tomorrow, sunshine, a high near 67 or 19C. Sunday calls for partly sunny skies, a high near 70 or 21 Celsius. For Memorial Day, showers likely, mostly cloudy, a high near 56 or 13C. Tuesday, a chance of showers, partly sunny, a high near 70 or 21C. Wednesday, a chance of showers, partly sunny, a high near 67, 19C. Thursday, a slight chance of showers, mostly sunny, a high near 68, that's 20 degrees Celsius. Okay.

Tonight, widespread frost, mostly clear skies, a low around 34 or 1°C. Tomorrow, sunshine, a high near 67 or 19°C. Sunday calls for partly sunny skies, a high near 70 or 21°C. For Memorial Day, showers likely, mostly cloudy, a high near 56 or 13°C. Tuesday, a chance of showers, partly sunny, a high near 70 or 21°C. Wednesday, a chance of showers, partly sunny, a high near 67, 19°C. Thursday, a slight chance of showers, mostly sunny, a high near 68, that's 20°C.

The first things I remember are frosty Carolina mornings with a cheery fire crackling in my mama's big black wood cook stove. I remember snowflakes as big as goose feathers and the moon the color of new-made country butter and a night sky like diamonds against black velvet reaching from horizon to horizon. I remember when the biggest problems in my barefoot life were sand spurs and red ant hills. I remember sitting with my granddaddy on the front porch and watching the last of that magnificent southern sun bleed away into the twilight sky. I remember Sunday school and kneel at the cross and trying to imagine what God looked like. Sunday dinner, short pants, haircuts, and a little puppy my daddy brought home to me, and I remember love. I remember steam-puffing, fire-breathing, awesome ten-wheel locomotives, and the conductor's watch looked as big as one of my grandmother's biscuits. 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Yes, I remember you, Carolina, grand old lady of the South. I remember you as home.

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Hello. You don't know who this is, but the reason I'm calling you is because I was going through my man's pockets this morning, and I just happened to find your name and number. So, woman to woman, I don't think it's wrong to call you. Now, I don't know how you're gonna take this. You might even hang up the phone. But you see, it really doesn't make any difference. And it's only fair that I let you know that that man that you've been seeing, he's mine.

Good Friday morning, Northern Maine and Western New Brunswick. Welcome into your Friday morning drive program with Fireman Fred. We're here in Classic Country, 94.7 Kix FM. It's the 22nd day of May. Well, 31 degrees out there, so I hope you've taken the right steps, because there is a frost advisory which remains in effect till about 7 o'clock this morning. Temperatures as low as 32 will result in frost formation. The coldest valleys may see temperatures as low as the upper 20s until 7 o'clock. Frost can harm sensitive outdoor vegetation. Sensitive outdoor plants may be killed if left uncovered. So hopefully you've covered them all up. I have the full weather forecast for you here in just a bit. Some news, sports, history of country music for today. That and a whole lot more right here on your Friday morning drive. Welcome aboard.

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Current conditions at Houlton International Airport, fair skies, 31 degrees Fahrenheit, minus 1 Celsius. Humidity is at 82%, the winds are calm, barometer 30.29. Have no fear, it's going to warm up. Sunny skies today with a high of 63, mostly clear, and another frost tonight, low 31. Areas of frost first thing in the morning, then sunny skies, high of 67, mostly clear tomorrow night, low 38. Partly sunny on Sunday, high of 70. Mostly cloudy Sunday night, then chance of rain, low 43. Rain on Monday, Memorial Day, with a high of 57. Looking ahead to Tuesday, slight chance of showers after 2 p.m., then partly sunny with a high near 74 degrees.

0: women too.
1: A wacky but true story now. High altitude selfie. Police in the UK were called to check a man who had climbed a construction crane and was sitting on top drinking a beer. The man came down and explained he wanted to watch the sunset from as high up as he could. 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

0: Some famous people birthdays for today, May 22nd. Bernie Taupin, songwriter, lyricist for Elton John, 76. Richard Benjamin, actor, 87. Al Corley, actor, known for Dynasty, 70. And Greet Priest, musician, composer, 69. Lisa Murkowski, politician, U.S. Senator from Alaska, also 69. Dana Williams, musician from Diamond Rio, 65. Ann Cusack, actress, she appeared in League of Their Own, 64. Mark Christopher Lawrence, actor known for Chuck, 62. John Gill, singer, member of New Edition, 60. Michael Kelly, actor known for House of Cards, 57. Naomi Campbell, model, actress, 56. Anna Belknap, actress from CSI New York, 54. Allison Eastwood, actress, daughter of Clint Eastwood, also 54. Sean Gunn, actor known for Guardians of the Galaxy films, 52. Jennifer Goodwin, actress from Big Love, 48. Maggie Q, actress from Divergent series, 47. Apollo Anton Ono, Olympic speed skater, 44. Novak Djokovic, professional tennis player, 39. Cameron Mikhandova, actress from Gotham, 27. And Emma Chamberlain, YouTuber, 25. Wow, that's a big list. But if it's your birthday, happy birthday to you from all of us here at Classic Country 94.7 Kix FM.
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2: I'm Ross Ingram. Here's what's happening in Canada. There was a heavy police presence in uptown Fredericton on Tuesday morning after officers responded to a report of a person with a firearm. Fredericton police said they eventually identified a suspect vehicle and officers recovered a firearm alongside a deceased individual after the two-hour operation. Officers were first called to Prospect Street in a commercial area at around 10:45 in the morning. The call prompted Fredericton High School, Priestman Street Elementary School, and the Ecole Saint-Anne to be placed under hold and secure restrictions. The department says it won't be releasing any further information about the incident. The U.S. Drug Enforcement Administration said it plans on keeping an eye on Canada by opening two new offices in Canada to track and intercept the flow of fentanyl into the U.S. In a U.S. Senate hearing on May 12th, Drug Enforcement Administration Administrator Terrence Cole said the U.S. federal agency proposed the offices will be open by 2027, but didn't specify where they would be located. However, the DEA has flagged Vancouver as a key entry point for fentanyl trafficking. According to Cole, DEA teams have conducted significant seizures of fentanyl in Canada in the last 2 months as they continue to target Mexican cartels that have started producing and manufacturing fentanyl, they say, in Canada. At the hearing, Republican Senator Lisa Murkowski of Alaska questioned if Cole and FBI Director Kash Patel were focusing resources on the Mexico-U.S. border while taking eyes off the ball when it comes to the northern border. Patel told the senator that drug traffickers got smart with the securitization of the southern border and moved their operations to Canada to fly the drugs into Alaska and also into mainland America on tribal lands. Those are some of the stories making news today in the Maritimes and across Canada. This is the Atlantic News Network.

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0: Who you carrying there, pal?
1: George Jones.
0: You mean the band? George must fly everywhere.
1: Nope. Just George's trip. We're heading home.
0: We don't see nobody since the interstate opened. Do you think he might sign my guitar?
1: He's awake in there. Holler at him.
0: Mr. Jones? Mr. Jones!
2: Yeah. Hey, old timer. What do you know?
0: Would you sign my guitar?
3: A few others have.
2: I sure would.
0: Great. Just a second.
2: Oh, my goodness. Would you look at this? Waylon, Hank, Lefty, Willie. Where in the world did you get this?
0: They were all right here. This used to be the main highway. We just got lucky a few years, I guess.
2: Well, my goodness. What else you got?
0: Come on in.
2: All right.
4: You know, this old world is full of singers, but just a few are chosen to tear your heart out when they sing. Imagine life without them. All your radio heroes, like the outlaw that walks through Jesse's dreams. No, there'll never be another.

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You can tell it when he sang I Saw the Light. Old Marty, Hank, and Lefty, why I can feel them right here with me.

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0: some country music news and notes for today, May 22nd, 1956. Lefty Frizzell recorded The Waltz of the Angels in his first Nashville recording session. In 1997, Clint Black's album Put Yourself in My Shoes was certified triple platinum. Hits included the title track, Loving Blind, and One More Payment. In 1998, at the age of 63, Royce Kendall of the Kendalls died of a stroke prior to a show in Iowa. In 2011, Reba McEntire, Gene Shepherd, and songwriter Bobby Braddock were inducted into the Country Music Hall of Fame. And Diamond Rio bassist Dana Williams is 65 years old today.
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7: You placed gold

Rose, Country Music News and Notes. In 1981, Roseanne Cash scored her first number one with 7 Year Ache. In 2007, Nashville's WSMV-TV revealed a list of the top 10 middle Tennessee parents who owed the most in back child support. Ranked number 3 was David Allen Coe, who owed his ex-wife $292,688. Wow. In 2012, Reba McEntire sang Turn on the Radio with contestant Skylar Lane on the season finale of American Idol. In 2021, songwriter Dwayne Blackwell passed away at age 84, a member of the Nashville Songwriters Hall of Fame. He's best known for writing Garth Brooks' Friends in Low Places, as well as hits for Conway Twitty, T.G. Shepherd, and David Frizzell. Judy Rodman is 75 today. She had a number one hit with Until I Met You. Shelley West is 68. Shelley's the daughter of Dottie West and best known for having hit duets with David Frizzell. One of the bigger ones is Jose Cuervo, hit number one back in 1983. And Brian McComas, he sang 99.9% Sure I've Never Been Here Before. He is 54.

0: Sunday's country music news and notes now, since I won't be on the air. In 1984, Willie Nelson performed the first of six sold-out shows at New York City's Radio Music Hall. In 1987, Garth Brooks and his wife Sandy were married. They have three daughters. In 1991, Diamond Rio's self-titled debut album was released. Hits included Meet in the Middle, Nowhere Bound, and Mirror, Mirror. In 2005, on his way to shoot the video for his song Alcohol, Brad Paisley was delayed by a Nashville traffic jam caused, ironically, by an overturned beer truck. That could be a wacky but true. In 2007, Gary Allen appeared on the Oprah Winfrey Show in an episode devoted to celebrities whose families have been touched by depression. Gary recounted for the first time on TV how his wife committed suicide. In 2016, the book Humble and Kind by Tim McGraw was released. Mike Reed is 79. He's known for the great song number one hit, Walk on Faith. Roseanne Cash, 71, daughter of Johnny Cash. And Billy Gilman, 38. He was kind of a one-hit wonder in 2000. At the age of 11, he debuted with a single, One Voice, a top 20 hit on the Billboard Country Music Charts.
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3: I'm Ross Ingram. Here's what's happening in Canada.
4: There was a heavy police presence in uptown Fredericton on Tuesday morning after officers responded to a report of a person with a firearm. Fredericton police said they eventually identified a suspect vehicle and officers recovered a firearm alongside a deceased individual after the two-hour operation. Officers were first called to Prospect Street in a commercial area at around 10:45 in the morning. The call prompted Fredericton High School, Priestman Street Elementary School, and the École Sainte-Anne to be placed under hold and secure restrictions. The department says it won't be releasing any further information about the incident. The U.S. Drug Enforcement Administration said it plans on keeping an eye on Canada by opening two new offices in Canada to track and intercept the flow of fentanyl into the U.S. In a U.S. Senate hearing on May 12th, Drug Enforcement Administration Administrator Terrence Cole said the U.S. federal agency proposed the offices will be open by 2027, but didn't specify where they would be located. However, the DEA has flagged Vancouver as a key entry point for fentanyl trafficking. According to Cole, DEA teams have conducted significant seizures of fentanyl in Canada in the last 2 months as they continue to target Mexican cartels that have started producing and manufacturing fentanyl, they say, in Canada. At the hearing, Republican Senator Lisa Murkowski of Alaska questioned if Cole and FBI Director Cash Patel were focusing resources on the Mexico-U.S. border while taking eyes off the ball when it comes to the northern border. Patel told the senator that drug traffickers got smart with the securitization of the southern border and moved their operations to Canada to fly the drugs into Alaska and also into mainland America on tribal lands. Those are some of the stories making news today in the Maritimes and across Canada. This is the Atlantic News Network.

0: news story from the Canadian Press. A 47-year-old Upper Kent, New Brunswick man has died after a motorcycle crash in the community. RCMP responded to a report of an overdue traveler Thursday around 4:50 a.m., according to RCMP news release. When they got to the area, the officers found the driver of a motorcycle in the ditch along with his motorcycle. The driver died at the scene from his injuries. Police believe the crash happened when the motorcycle, traveling northbound on a trail parallel to Route 105, lost control and landed in the ditch. The investigation is ongoing, and an autopsy will be conducted to determine the exact cause of the man's death.
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0: Well, we have reached hour number three of your Friday morning drive. We're going to listen to Mr. Dwight Yoakam now.
1: Thank you. And thank you all very much for coming out tonight and being a part of the Grand Ole Opry. And thanks to everybody at the Opry for having me back in. It's been 16 years since my first appearance here. And I'm down. We're doing CMA Fest this week. And when it came up that the Opry would have a slot for me tonight, I said, absolutely, let's run over there and do it. And in honor of being here for the first time after 16 years, I'm going to do a little run through a bunch of different things here I've had on the radio over the last few years.

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0: Well, this from our Facebook page. It's a fundraiser for the Ducks in the Cake Ramblers Snowmobile Club. It's happening in Littleton. Help us build a groomer shed, they say, in memory of Randy Watton. Looks like there'll be a bouncy house there for the kids. The Pines Grill barbecue truck's going to be there. That's all happening tomorrow at the Southern Aroostook Agricultural Museum in Littleton, 11 a.m. to 4 p.m. Raffles, 50-50 food, and much more. Tomorrow, the fundraiser in Littleton for the Ducks in the Cake Ramblers Snowmobile Club as they try to get a groomer shed in memory of Raymond Watton.
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everything had changed. He said goodbye and let the tears fall like rain.

Well, quite a shock in the racing world. It sure is. Kyle Busch, a two-time Cup Series champion who won more races than anyone across NASCAR's three national series, has passed away. He was only 41. The Busch family, racing, and NASCAR issued a joint statement yesterday saying Busch died after being hospitalized. No cause of death was given. Busch's family said earlier yesterday that he was hospitalized with a severe illness 3 days before he was to compete in the Coca-Cola 600 at Charlotte Motor Speedway. Busch was testing in the Chevrolet Racing Simulator in Concord on Wednesday when he became unresponsive and was transported to a hospital in Charlotte, where several people familiar with the situation said the condition of anonymity because details had not been disclosed by Busch's family. Busch was the younger brother of Kurt Busch, a NASCAR Hall of Famer. Busch is survived by wife Samantha, children Brixton and Lennox. Wow.

0: One final look at the weather. Bob's forecast from WAGM. He's looking for breezy conditions today and more sunshine. High of 4. Great start to the weekend tomorrow with lots of sun. High of 65, low of 39. Increasing clouds on Sunday. High of 71, low of 43. He's watching for more showers on Memorial Day on Monday. High of 54, low of 44. Afternoon showers likely on Tuesday, high of 67, low of 46. And showers still possible on Wednesday, high of 65, drying out for Thursday and Friday.
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2: I'm Ross Ingram. Here's what's happening in Canada.
3: There was a heavy police presence in uptown Fredericton on Tuesday morning after officers responded to a report of a person with a firearm. Fredericton police said they eventually identified a suspect vehicle and officers recovered a firearm alongside a deceased individual after the two-hour operation. Officers were first called to Prospect Street in a commercial area at around 10:45 in the morning. The call prompted Fredericton High School, Priestman Street Elementary School, and the Cole St. Anne to be placed under hold and secure restrictions. The department says it won't be releasing any further information about the incident. The U.S. Drug Enforcement Administration said it plans on keeping an eye on Canada by opening two new offices in Canada to track and intercept the flow of fentanyl into the U.S. In a U.S. Senate hearing on May 12th, Drug Enforcement Administration Administrator Terrence Cole said the U.S. federal agency proposed the offices will be open by 2027, but didn't specify where they would be located. However, the DEA has flagged Vancouver as a key entry point for fentanyl trafficking. According to Cole, DEA teams have conducted significant seizures of fentanyl in Canada in the last 2 months, as they continue to target Mexican cartels that have started producing and manufacturing fentanyl, they say, in Canada. At the hearing, Republican Senator Lisa Murkowski of Alaska questioned if Cole and FBI Director Kash Patel were focusing resources on the Mexico-U.S. border while taking eyes off the ball when it comes to the northern border. Patel told the senator that drug traffickers got smart with the securitization of the southern border and moved their operations to Canada to fly the drugs into Alaska and also into mainland America on tribal lands. Those are some of the stories making news today in the Maritimes and across Canada. This is the Atlantic News Network. 94.

0: Well, that's going to do it for me for today and for this week, as a matter of fact, right here on the Fireman Fed Show. So glad you could join me today. Have a fantastic rest of your Friday and a safe and a wonderful weekend. It is Memorial Day weekend. Some of us are going to get Monday off. I'm not one of them, but be careful out there and enjoy your Memorial Day weekend. Stick around 10 o'clock. Dixie Lee will be in and take us all into the afternoon. As always, be kind to one another and thank you for listening.
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Yeah, I saw your picture in the paper Sunday morning. And to say the least, it took me by surprise. I must have sat and looked at it for, Lord, I don't know how long, just thinking what was going on behind those eyes. I read the whole description about the music and the bridesmaids. I'll bet your daddy threw a fit when he had to get dressed up in that tux and tie. And I noticed where your sister came home from Texas. I know you were glad to see her. And knowing your mama, she probably cried. But then

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2: KXFM weather. Sunshine expected for the day today, a high near 63 degrees. That's 17 Celsius. Tonight, widespread frost, mostly clear skies, a low around 34 or 1C. Tomorrow, sunshine, a high near 67 or 19C. Sunday calls for partly sunny skies, a high near 70 or 21 Celsius. For Memorial Day, showers likely, mostly cloudy, a high near 56 or 13C. Tuesday, a chance of showers, partly sunny, a high near 70 or 21C. Wednesday, a chance of showers, partly sunny, a high near 67, 19C. Thursday, a slight chance of showers, mostly sunny, a high near 68, that's 20 degrees Celsius. Okay.

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0: IGA in Presque Isle, Mars Hill IGA in Mars Hill, and Hillside IGA in Fort Fairfield. It's roundup time. You can round up to feed the county all this week, right on through till Sunday, May 24th at 6 p.m. So all week long, when you go in to pick up your groceries or a few items, you can just round up to help us feed folks right here in the county. A big shout out and a thank you to the Hillside IGA in Fort Fairfield, the Mars Hill IGA in Mars Hill, and the Star City IGA in Presque Isle.
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0: So I got these little 3 Yorkies, and they're all over me all the time. They sleep with me. If I sit down, they're on my lap. If I walk through the kitchen, they're there begging. If I go to the bathroom, they're standing there watching. I tell you, I almost think I would know what it feels like to have triplets. But I suppose triplets would be a lot more difficult than dog triplets. And it made me think about, do you know the little town of Robinson, Maine? That's a suburb of Mars Hill or Bridgewater, whichever way you want to look at it. But it's just a little tiny town. And that they had 2 sets of triplets born there. Now, they weren't right close together, because I think it was 2 different generations, if I remember right. But the Drosses had triplets, and the Claytons had triplets. Now, that's quite remarkable. There must have been something in that Prestille water.
1: KXFM weather. Sunshine expected for the day today. A high near 63 degrees. That's 17 Celsius. Tonight, widespread frost. Mostly clear skies. A low around 34 or 1°C. Tomorrow, sunshine. A high near 67 or 19°C. Sunday calls for partly sunny skies. A high near 70 or 21 Celsius. For Memorial Day, showers likely, mostly cloudy, a high near 56 or 13°C. Tuesday, a chance of showers, partly sunny, a high near 70 or 21°C. Wednesday, a chance of showers, partly sunny, a high near 67, 19°C. Thursday, a slight chance of showers, mostly sunny, a high near 68, that's 20°C.

pipe was white, it was 18 feet from the bow to stern light. Second hand from a dealer in Atlanta, I rode up with Daddy when he went there to get her.

0: I like looking at those little pictures of tiny homes on social media. I'm always looking at those and thinking and dreaming about how nice it would be for me and my little dogs and my little cat. Well, my cat's not so little, to be living in one of those little tiny houses. That would be kind of fun, you think, maybe for a minute. But anyway, it reminded me of back when I was a little girl. I was about, I guess, 5 years old, and my grandmother Hilda told me that my grandfather Bert had bought me a playhouse and that he was going to be bringing it and delivering it to me on Saturday. Well, let me tell you what, the wheels started turning, and I envisioned what that playhouse was going to look like. I could picture it. It had white siding, and it had windows, and it had an upstairs and a downstairs with a nice little curved stairway going up, sort of like with Gone with the Wind, only in a smaller version. And it would have a porch, and it would have steps, and it would have everything. It would be just beautiful. I couldn't wait to see it. But when it arrived, it pretty much resembled a double-wide outhouse.
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0: 24th and Sunday, May 25th, and Saturday, May 30th, 1 p.m. till 10 p.m. And Sunday, May 31st, that'll be the last day they'll be there. So if you haven't gotten up there by then, you better get there from 1 until 6 p.m. So that's all happening at the Aroostook Center Mall in Presque Isle.
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0: Here's some more information from the Woodstock Boxing and Sport Club, and they, D. Logue is looking for sponsorships. He's going to be going to BC to do some fighting out there. He's going to be going to Boston to get some training in before he goes out there. So if anybody's interested in supporting D. Logue and his boxing career, you can contact the Woodstock Boxing and Sport Club right there in Woodstock. I tell you what, those people have done a lot of great things in the community, and people are getting excited about this. So D. Logue is looking for some sponsorships, so do what you can to help this young fella out to get where he wants to go, because he's got a big career ahead of him, it looks like, and you can give him a hand right there. Now contact the Woodstock Boxing and Sport Club for more information.
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2: Sunshine expected for the day today, a high near 63 degrees, that's 17 Celsius. Tonight, widespread frost, mostly clear skies, a low around 34 or 1C. Tomorrow, sunshine, a high near 67 or 19C. Sunday calls for partly sunny skies, a high near 70 or 21 Celsius. For Memorial Day, showers likely, mostly cloudy, a high near 56 or 13C. Tuesday, a chance of showers, partly sunny, a high near 70 or 21C. Wednesday, a chance of showers, partly sunny, a high near 67, 19C. Thursday, a slight chance of showers, mostly sunny, a high near 68, that's 20 degrees Celsius. Okay.

0: May 30th, it's going to be the Korean Buffet at the Global Methodist Church, the New Hope Global Methodist Church in Presque Isle. That's at 191 Parsons Road in Presque Isle, right beside the County Rental Place, if you know where that is. And that's going to be May 30th, and that starts at 12 o'clock. And that's the Korean Buffet, so stop by and check it out. It's always a great time and always great food and great company. So check it out. That's May 30th, the Korean Buffet at 12 o'clock at the New Hope Global Methodist Church in Presque Isle. That's 191 Parsons Road.
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0: To an Ebola treatment center in one of the towns at the heart of the outbreak in eastern Congo. Fear and anger growing over the health crisis in that country. News and analysis, townhall.com. A judge clears a deck of all charges against a former school administrator in a school shooting case.
1: Ebony Parker was accused of ignoring warnings about a six-year-old with a gun. The judge ruled Thursday that the actions of Parker did not constitute a crime. The charges against the former assistant principal stemmed from a July 2023 shooting at Richneck Elementary School in Newport News, Virginia. Teacher Abby Zwerner was wounded. A grand jury indictment charged Parker with 8 felony counts of child neglect, each carrying a potential 5-year sentence. Parker's defense argued she was unaware the child had a gun. Keith Peters, Washington.
0: Forecasters are predicting a developing El Nino could dampen the upcoming Atlantic hurricane season, but it would not completely eliminate the chance of violent weather. NOAA's forecasting a below-average season, fewer named storms, and fewer hurricanes.
2: KXFM weather. Sunshine expected for the day today, a high near 63 degrees, that's 17 Celsius. Tonight, widespread frost, mostly clear skies, a low around 34 or 1°C. Tomorrow, sunshine, a high near 67 or 19°C. Sunday calls for partly sunny skies, a high near 70 or 21 Celsius. For Memorial Day, showers likely, mostly cloudy, a high near 56 or 13°C. Tuesday, a chance of showers, partly sunny, a high near 70 or 21°C. Wednesday, a chance of showers, partly sunny, a high near 67, 19°C. Thursday, a slight chance of showers, mostly sunny, a high near 68, that's 20 degrees Celsius.
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Here's Hank Thompson and Smokey the Bar. I didn't say bear, I said a bar.

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0: haircuts for two pups this morning. I really like to get two done at a time, but two of them really, really needed their... I've got these little Yorkies. Their hair grows faster, faster than mine, and mine grows fast, I'll tell you that. But every time you turn around, they can't see out of their faces, and their whiskers getting their food, and they get to... They're little high-maintenance little fellers, I'll tell you that. I had no idea there was so much maintenance to a Yorkie, and I got three of the little suckers.
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1: On a warm summer's evening, on a train bound for nowhere, I met up with a gambler. We were both too tired to sleep, so we took turns of staring out the window at the darkness till boredom overtook us. And he began to speak. He said, "Son, I've made a life

0: Memorial Day, which is May 25th, going to be in Smyrna Merrill Historical Society, is going to be doing their, from 10 a.m. to 2 p.m., the Memorial Day Bake Sale, and that's going to be at the Oakfield Bandstand. So that's from 10 a.m. to 2 p.m., the Memorial Day Bake Sale. They're going to have cotton candy, going to have baked goods, hot dogs, French fries, and drinks. At the Oakfield Bandstand, also happening is the Oakfield Memorial Day Parade that day at 10 o'clock. And the parade goes right by the bandstand. So stop in there and get a tasty treat and have a chance to watch the parade as it goes by. That's 10 a.m. The parade is in Oakfield on Memorial Day. And then 10 to 2, the bandstand will be open for some tasty treats.
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2: I'm Ross Ingram. Here's what's happening in Canada.
3: There was a heavy police presence in uptown Fredericton on Tuesday morning after officers responded to a report of a person with a firearm. Fredericton police said they eventually identified a suspect vehicle and officers recovered a firearm alongside a deceased individual after the two-hour operation. Officers were first called to Prospect Street in a commercial area at around 10:45 in the morning. The call prompted Fredericton High School, Priestman Street Elementary School, and the Cole St. Anne to be placed under hold and secure restrictions. The department says it won't be releasing any further information about the incident. The U.S. Drug Enforcement Administration said it plans on keeping an eye on Canada by opening two new offices in Canada to track and intercept the flow of fentanyl into the U.S. In a U.S. Senate hearing on May 12th, Drug Enforcement Administration Administrator Terrence Cole said the U.S. federal agency proposed the offices will be open by 2027, but didn't specify where they would be located. However, the DEA has flagged Vancouver as a key entry point for fentanyl trafficking. According to Cole, DEA teams have conducted significant seizures of fentanyl in Canada in the last 2 months as they continue to target Mexican cartels that have started producing and manufacturing fentanyl, they say, in Canada. At the hearing, Republican Senator Lisa Murkowski of Alaska questioned if Cole and FBI Director Kash Patel were focusing resources on the Mexico-U.S. border while taking eyes off the ball when it comes to the northern border. Patel told the senator that drug traffickers got smart with the securitization of the southern border and moved their operations to Canada to fly the drugs into Alaska and also into mainland America on tribal lands. Those are some of the stories making news today in the Maritimes and across Canada. This is the Atlantic News Network.
4: KXFM weather. Sunshine expected for the day today, a high near 63 degrees, that's 17 Celsius. Tonight, widespread frost, mostly clear skies, a low around 34 or 1C. Tomorrow, sunshine, a high near 67 or 19C. Sunday calls for partly sunny skies, a high near 70 or 21 Celsius. For Memorial Day, showers likely, mostly cloudy, a high near 56 or 13C. Tuesday, a chance of showers, partly sunny, a high near 70 or 21C. Wednesday, a chance of showers, partly sunny, a high near 67, 19C. Thursday, a slight chance of showers, mostly sunny, a high near 68, that's 20 degrees Celsius. Okay.

0: Well, there you go, folks. That's it for today, and that's it for this week. You all have yourself a great weekend, and I'll see you back here on Monday at 10 o'clock on the Dixie Lee Show. Hope you get lots of fiddleheads this weekend, and I hope you get some trout, too.
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0: fiction, keep them to yourself. Now the one on the left works in a bank, and the one in the middle drives a truck. The one on the right's an all-night DJ, and the guy in the rear got drafted.
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sunshine expected for the day today, a high near 63 degrees. That's 17 Celsius. Tonight, widespread frost, mostly clear skies, a low around 34.

or 1C. Tomorrow, sunshine, a high near 67 or 19C. Sunday calls for partly sunny skies, a high near 70 or 21 Celsius. For Memorial Day, showers likely, mostly cloudy, a high near 56 or 13C. Tuesday, a chance of showers, partly sunny, a high near 70 or 21C. Wednesday, a chance of showers, partly sunny, a high near 67, 19C. Thursday, a slight chance of showers, mostly sunny, a high near 68, that's 20 degrees Celsius. Okay.

joined the Uptown Poker Club. 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
3: Sunshine expected for the day today, a high near 63 degrees, that's 17 Celsius. Tonight, widespread frost, mostly clear skies, a low around 34 or 1°C. Tomorrow, sunshine, a high near 67 or 19°C. Sunday calls for partly sunny skies, a high near 70 or 21 Celsius. For Memorial Day, showers likely, mostly cloudy, a high near 56 or 13°C. Tuesday, a chance of showers, partly sunny, a high near 70 or 21°C. Wednesday, a chance of showers, partly sunny, a high near 67, 19°C. Thursday, a slight chance of showers, mostly sunny, a high near 68, that's 20 degrees Celsius. Okay.

0: under Democratic leadership, Maine has become a safe haven for criminals and corruption. Crime is rising, drugs are spreading, communities less safe than they were just a few years ago. Republican Garrett Mason isn't afraid to tell the truth.
1: There is crime going on everywhere. 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

Yes, sir, there's a menu, a Kentucky coal miner that pert near owes his soul to the company store. He gets so far in debt to the coal company he's working for that he goes on sometimes for years without being paid one red cent in real honest-to-goodness money. But he can always go to the company store and draw flickers or scrip. You know, that's little brass coins that you can't spend nowhere only at the company store. So they add that against his account, and every day he gets a little farther in debt. That sounds pretty bad, but even that's got a brighter side to it. Now some people say a man's made out of mud, but a poor man's made out of muscle and blood. Muscle and blood, skin and bones, a mind that's weak and a back that's strong. You load 16 tons, and what do you get? Another day older and deeper in debt. St.

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1: Tonight, widespread frost, mostly clear skies, a low around 34 or 1°C. Tomorrow, sunshine, a high near 67 or 19°C. Sunday calls for partly sunny skies, a high near 70 or 21°C. For Memorial Day, showers likely, mostly cloudy, a high near 56 or 13°C. Tuesday, a chance of showers, partly sunny, a high near 67, 19°C. Thursday, a slight chance of showers, mostly sunny, a high near 68, that's 20°C.

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'Cause the things we're calling heartaches held hardly worth our time. 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

0: breaking news at Town Hall. I'm Bob Agnew in Washington. Secretary of State Marco Rubio is calling on NATO allies to help push back against Iran's plan to charge a toll to ships passing through the Strait of Hormuz. He told a gathering in Sweden.
1: Plan B is, what if Iran refuses to open the straits? What if Iran decides, we refuse to open the straits, we're going to own the straits, and we're going to charge tolls for it? Okay, at that point, something has to be done about it. And I would argue that there are countries represented here today that are more deeply impacted by this than even the United States.
0: Rubio says while negotiations continue to reopen the strait and to get Iran to drop its nuclear program, there has to be what he calls a plan B. Tulsi Gabbard has resigned as President Trump's Director of National Intelligence. She says she needs to step away.

0: away as her husband battles a rare form of bone cancer. The former leader of a Minnesota nonprofit has been sentenced to nearly 42 years in prison for her role in a staggering $250 million fraud case. Amy Bach ran Feeding Our Future, which had claimed it provided millions of meals to children during the COVID-19 pandemic, a claim that turned out to be false. British police are appealing for witnesses as they expand their investigation into potential offenses by the former Prince Andrew, now Andrew Mountbatten at Windsor.
1: Thames Valley Police also said they had been in contact with lawyers for a woman who alleges she was taken to a location in Windsor for sexual purposes in 2010. A police statement said if she wishes to report this to police, it will be taken seriously and handled with care, sensitivity and respect for her privacy. Police are calling for anyone with information about alleged sexual offences, corruption, fraud or the sharing of confidential information to come forward. The 66-year-old former prince was arrested in February and questioned under criminal caution on suspicion of misconduct in public office related to his role as a British trade envoy. I'm Lawrence Brooks.
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0: A march was held in Kiev to oppose a government's bill on missing Ukrainian soldiers.
1: Hundreds of Ukrainians have marched through Kiev demanding that the government veto a bill on missing soldiers. The protesters gathered to oppose Bill number 13646, which addresses the legal status of missing persons. Mariana Yatsilenko, who took part in the march, said families came out so the missing are not equated with the dead. Officials say more than 90,000 people are listed as missing in Ukraine's Unified Registry of Persons who disappeared under special circumstances. I'm Lawrence Brooks.
0: Secretary of State Rubio says the Trump administration is desirous to find a diplomatic solution to its differences with a Cuban government. He also says the administration is not especially optimistic they can achieve such a diplomatic solution. Breaking news at townhall.com. Local governments and private sector groups around the country are using alternatives to traditional asphalt parking lots in order to beat the heat and curb water runoff.
3: Dozens of cities and private entities have transitioned to lots made differently and are even changing policy to eliminate city parking minimums. Asphalt industry representatives caution that parking lot owners should carefully consider the durability of any non-asphalt alternative. Among the alternatives, porous concrete panels and areas with native plants and recycled materials to make the lots cooler and less prone to flooding. Rich Thomason reporting.
0: Reigning NFL Most Valuable Player Matthew Stafford has agreed to a one-year contract extension through the 2027 season with the Los Angeles Rams. ESPN reports a deal is worth $55 million. You'll find more of these stories.
4: Tonight, widespread frost, mostly clear skies, a low around 34 or 1C. Tomorrow, sunshine, a high near 67 or 19C. Sunday calls for partly sunny skies, a high near 70 or 21 Celsius. For Memorial Day, showers likely, mostly cloudy, a high near 56 or 13C. Tuesday, a chance of showers, partly sunny, a high near 70 or 21C. Wednesday, a chance of showers, partly sunny, a high near 67 19C. Thursday, a slight chance of showers, mostly sunny, a high near 68, that's 20 degrees Celsius. Okay.

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2: I'm Ross Ingram. Here's what's happening in Canada.
3: There was a heavy police presence in uptown Fredericton on Tuesday morning after officers responded to a report of a person with a firearm. Fredericton police said they eventually identified a suspect vehicle and officers recovered a firearm alongside a deceased individual after the two-hour operation. Officers were first called to Prospect Street in a commercial area at around 10:45 in the morning. The call prompted Fredericton High School, Priestman Street Elementary School, and the École Sainte-Anne to be placed under hold and secure restrictions. The department says it won't be releasing any further information about the incident. The U.S. Drug Enforcement Administration said it plans on keeping an eye on Canada by opening two new offices in Canada to track and intercept the flow of fentanyl into the U.S. In a U.S. Senate hearing on May 12th, Drug Enforcement Administration Administrator Terrence Cole said the U.S. federal agency proposed the offices will be open by 2027, but didn't specify where they would be located. However, the DEA has flagged Vancouver as a key entry point for fentanyl trafficking. According to Cole, DEA teams have conducted significant seizures of fentanyl in Canada in the last 2 months as they continue to target Mexican cartels that have started producing and manufacturing fentanyl, they say, in Canada. At the hearing, Republican Senator Lisa Murkowski of Alaska questioned if Cole and FBI Director Kash Patel were focusing resources on the Mexico-U.S. border while taking eyes off the ball when it comes to the northern border. Patel told the senator that drug traffickers got smart with the securitization of the southern border and moved their operations to Canada to fly the drugs into Alaska and also into mainland America on tribal lands. Those are some of the stories making news today in the Maritimes and across Canada. 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
4: weather. Tonight, widespread frost, mostly clear skies, a low around 34 or 1°C. Tomorrow, sunshine, a high near 67 or 19°C. Sunday calls for partly sunny skies, a high near 70 or 21°C. For Memorial Day, showers likely, mostly cloudy, a high near 56 or 13°C. Tuesday, a chance of showers, partly sunny, a high near 70 or 21°C. Wednesday, a chance of showers, partly sunny, a high near 67, 19°C. Thursday, a slight chance of showers, mostly sunny, a high near 68, that's 20°C.

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0: Well, I see that you're still here.

Guess we'll have to learn to get along without her if we can. Hello, ceiling. I'm gonna stare at you a while. You know I can't sleep.

0: Breaking news at Town Hall. I'm Bob Agnew in Washington. President Trump says he also will be sending an additional 5,000 troops to Poland. Lawrence Brooks has a report on NATO reaction.
1: His announcement came just weeks after he had ordered the same number of troops to be pulled out of Europe. NATO officials were meeting in Helsingborg, Sweden, when they reacted to the news, including Swedish Foreign Minister Maria Malmö Stenergard.
2: Well, it is confusing, indeed, and not always easy to navigate.
1: NATO Secretary General Mark Rutte seemed pleased with the decision, and so too did Polish Foreign Minister Radosław Sikorski.
3: I want to thank the President and everybody who contributed to this decision.
1: Trump announced the deployment on Truth Social, citing strong ties with Polish President Karol Nawrocki. I'm Lawrence Brooks.
0: Tulsi Gabbard has resigned as President Trump's Director of National Intelligence. She says she needs to leave office as her husband battles with a rare form of bone cancer. There's confusion at the FDA over a new policy now that breaks with requirements for new nicotine products.
4: The Associated Press has learned officials at the FDA were blindsided by a recent policy change allowing more e-cigarettes and nicotine pouches to hit the U.S. market. The new vaping guidelines allow sales while products are under scientific review, but before they are authorized and bypasses a federally required period for public comment and revisions.
0: And that is Julie Walker reporting. NASCAR icon Kyle Busch, a two-time Cup Series champion who won many races, passed away at the age of 41.
5: Breath, very hot.
0: This is the 911 call that came in.
5: And is producing a little bit of blood, coughing up some blood.
0: Busch, a two-time Cup Series champion. He won more races across the sport's three national series than any other driver in history. He was just 41. On Wall Street, at the close of Dow, up 294 points. More on these stories at townhall.com.
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0: Colorado's Democrat governor has commuted the sentence of a former election clerk following pressure from President Trump.
7: Colorado Governor Jared Polis is commuting the sentence of Tina Peters, a former county clerk and elections conspiracy theorist. She'll be released June 1st. The former Mesa County clerk has been serving a 9-year state prison sentence. Peters was convicted in a scheme to make a copy of her county's election computer system in 2021. Since returning to office, the Trump administration has cut funding to Colorado as the president pressured Polis to free Peters.
0: And that report from correspondent Mike Hempen, the head of the World Health Organization, says the Ebola outbreak in Congo is spreading rapidly and poses now what is deemed to be a very high risk at the national level. The WHO director says the risk remains high for regional spread and low at global levels. You'll find breaking news and analysis at townhall.com. An NFL MVP and Super Bowl champion quarterback has re-signed to a big money deal.
8: Reigning NFL Most Valuable Player Matthew Stafford has agreed to a 1-year contract extension through the 2027 season with the Los Angeles Rams. ESPN reported the deal is worth $55 million. The deal indicates that the 38-year-old quarterback is at least strongly thinking about staying with the Rams past the upcoming season. The Rams surprised the league by drafting Alabama quarterback Ty Simpson with the 13th overall pick last month. I'm Geffen Coolball.
0: When World Cup play gets underway next month, Mexico will become the first country ever to host the event three times. The once every 4 years event is the biggest in all of sports, and soccer is by far the most popular sport in Mexico. It's hosted the World Cup before 1970.
9: Kicks FM weather. Tonight, widespread frost, mostly clear skies, a low around 34 or 1C. Tomorrow, sunshine, a high near 67 or 19C. Sunday calls for partly sunny skies, a high near 70 or 21 Celsius. For Memorial Day, showers likely, mostly cloudy, a high near 56 or 13C. Tuesday, a chance of showers, partly sunny, a high near 70 or 21C. Wednesday, a chance of showers, partly sunny, a high near 67, 19C. Thursday, a slight chance of showers, mostly sunny, a high near 68, that's 20 degrees Celsius. Can't

0: Tanya Tucker. When I die, I may not go to heaven. Tom T. Hall.
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1: Tonight, widespread frost, mostly clear skies, a low around 34 or 1C. Tomorrow, sunshine, a high near 67 or 19C. Sunday calls for partly sunny skies, a high near 70 or 21 Celsius. For Memorial Day, showers likely, mostly cloudy, a high near 56 or 13C. Tuesday, a chance of showers, partly sunny, a high near 70 or 21C. Wednesday, a chance of showers, partly sunny, a high near 67, 19C. Thursday, a slight chance of showers, mostly sunny, a high near 68, that's 20 degrees Celsius. Okay.

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And the way he smiled and carried on, he kinda made her day. So by the time that she left, he left with her.

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Mel Tillis doing a little whining about wine. I wonder if it was homemade wine. 1965 song for Mel Tillis. I love the way Mel Tillis dealt with his handicap. He just hit on it straight on and said, this is the way I'm dealt, and I'm going to live with it. And in fact, in his case, he made fun of it, and people loved him for it. So Mel Tillis, he grew up learning to play the guitar, but was also active playing drums in the high school band. One of his teachers told him about the great Greek orator Demosthenes. He was a stutterer, and how he overcame it by speaking with pebbles in his mouth. So Mel tried it, but swallowed half the pebbles. He joined the Air Force after high school, hoping to become a pilot, but was rejected because of his stuttering. So, serving in Okinawa, he formed a band that entertained fellow servicemen. And after he got out of the service in 1955, he spent two semesters at the University of Florida before dropping out in 1956. Did odd jobs, driving truck, picking strawberries. Oh, that's a job I've done. He wrote a song called I'm Tired, recorded by Webb Pierce. It was a number one hit. And I got the hell out of the strawberry patch in a hurry, he said. I don't blame him. Here's another great song from Mel Tillis, Midnight, Me and the Blues.

Another fine song by Mel Tillis called Finally. So Mel Tillis, he got a job as a guitar player with Minnie Pearl's band and the singer. Now, Roger Miller was fiddler at the time. Minnie noticed that he sang, but he never said a word. He explained he couldn't because people laughed. Minnie said, "Let him laugh. Laughs are hard to get." Mel cut his first record in 1956. People said he needed original material. So he started writing. He wrote more than 350 songs in his first 6 years, and he kept writing. Great songwriter, and sometime we'll do just a spotlight on Mel Tillis' songs he wrote. In 1976, he was inducted into the Nashville Songwriters Hall of Fame, named Entertainer of the Year by the CMA in 1976, 2007 inducted in the Country Music Hall of Fame. In 2012, President Obama awarded him the National Medal of Arts, and in 2007, he became a member of the Opry. He was invited by his daughter, Pam Tillis. We lost Mel back in 2017. We got time for one more from Mel Tillis called Stateside.

0: joy with the slip on the tip of his tut.
1: Billy, Ed, unless I run that, I buy him one more attack.
0: Thank you, Melvin.
2: Billy Ed Wheeler with Mel Tillis accompanying him on. Does Mel Tillis really stutter? You know, it's one thing to have a handicap. Everyone has some kind of a little handicap, but Mel Tillis accepted it and went right on, and he did well with it. Last song we played by Mel Tillis was called Stateside, and that was kind of a series of songs starting with Fraulein and Geisha Girl, and even Jimmy Skinner did I Found My Girl in the USA. But then there's George Jones had a song about Eskimo Pie.

George Jones from 1958 talking about his Eskimo pie. You are listening to a Friday night edition of The Roots of the Country and Come Back on the Weekend. We're going to be here Saturday night and Sunday afternoon playing that bluegrass and old-time country music. We are, for sure, in our spotlight, continuing on independent small record labels. We're going to dig into Starday Records, another really important record label on the weekend. So come back to the radio, WBCQ Monticello, 94.7 Kix FM. My name's Stu. I did talk a little badly about strawberry picking before, and I want to clarify that a little bit. I grow strawberries for myself, and I pick them, and it doesn't bother me a bit, but there was a time when I was much younger that I went and tried to make money in the strawberry field, working for a big strawberry grower, and it wasn't a good story. And I won't get into it right now. Sometime I'll tell you about that when I got a little more time. But this is Friday night, and I got time to tell you a story, but this is not about strawberries. It's about honky-tonking. In one of the first honky-tonk songs, Al Dexter, you see, he was from Texas, and he wrote the song Pistol Packin' Mama, one of the classic honky-tonk songs, and the first country song to make your hit parade, which censored the word beer from its song lyrics. They did that back then. He doesn't recall hearing the phrase honky-tonk until 1937. Now, Al Dexter, he'd been writing songs with James B. Paris. And one day, he said, I went to see Paris, and he said, I thought of a title last night that will set the woods on fire. I asked him what it was, and he said, Honky-Tonk Blues. I asked him where he got that idea. I'd never heard the word. So I said, what is a honky-tonk? He said, well, those beer joints up and down the road where girls jump in cars and so on. He said, use your thinker-upper. Let's write a song. The song was copyrighted February 26, 1937. Honky Tonk Blues led to Al Dexter's recording contract with Vacation Records and a storm of honky tonk fever in country music. Now, Al Dexter's late awareness of the phrase is especially weird. In fact, he operated an early Texas honky tonk, the Roundup Club, in the early 1930s. He claims he never heard the phrase before. Well, maybe he didn't, but he wrote the song, The Honky Tonk Blues.

Hank Williams with a song of the same title as that Al Dexter. Totally different song, of course. Hope You Don't Have the Honky Tonk Blues. From 1961, it's Ray Price with a sound I like to hear, that soft rain.

Ray Price, soft rain. We could use a whole lot of soft rain. You know we want to keep that food growing, don't we? Well, back in 1956, Ray Price had a song called Wasted Words. Ira Leuven of the Leuven Brothers was singing harmony on this song. Wasted.

Ira and Charlie, the Living Brothers, a big hit of theirs from 1958 called My Baby's Gone. Well, Friday night, we like to dig in the folk archives. We're going to dig up Nancy Griffith with a song called Spin on a Red Brick Road.

1957, Jim Ed, Maxine and Bonnie, the Browns, and I heard the Bluebird sing. And from 1966, here's Connie Smith, Ain't Had No Lovin'.

The man from Fort Fairfield, Maine is Dick Curless in the Big Wheel Cannonball. Well, here's Porter Wagoner from 1955. Eat, drink, and be merry. Or if your name's Mary, you could eat, drink, and be merry.

Don Gibson, watch where you're going. Well, I know where we're going, Don Gibson. We're going to listen to some great bluegrass music. Hope you join us. Until then, here's another one of them songs about women from other places. A Little Dutch Girl, George Morgan.

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The one and only, he called himself the king of bluegrass, is Jimmy Martin. And the maid in the shade, if a tree don't fall. Welcome to Bluegrass Music on the Roots of the Country. Well, it's Memorial Day in the United States, and Rick Lang has written a song especially for it, and he's invited Dave Atkins to do the singing, and my daughter, Layla Cantafio, is doing the harmony. They're going to be around the end of August. We'll tell you more about it when it gets closer. This is Dave Atkins, Layla Cantafio, and the Field of Flags.

That is the version of that song, The Old Home Place, to turn that into a bluegrass classic. It was originally written, The Old Home Place, by a couple of the Dillards, Miss Jane and Dean Webb, and they recorded it as well. But when J.D. Crow and the New South recorded that song on their album, J.D. Crow and the New South, which is our spotlight album, it really became a bluegrass classic. Great mandolin solo by Ricky Skaggs. And in fact, it's such an important album. It's basically known by its catalog number, Rounder 0044. We'll talk about the album and play some songs on our spotlight album on this Friday night. This is Rock, Salt, and Nails.

album so special? Well, I mean, the song selection's very interesting. It's got some real traditional stuff and some really non-traditional stuff. It was the band. It was J.D. Crow on banjo. It was Ricky Skaggs on mandolin. It was Tony Rice doing the vocals and playing guitar. It was Jerry Douglas on the dobro, and it was Bobby Sloan playing bass and fiddle. And that band was so good and so tight. They were only together for a short time, only that one album, actually, because Ricky Skaggs, he went to join Emmylou Harris's hot band. Tony Rice went out west to work with David Grisman, but we have this great, great album. And this is one of the very non-traditional songs on the album called, the old Fats Domino song called I'm Walkin'.

Gotta have at least one Gordon Lightfoot song on an album with Tony Rice. That's it. You are what I am. Rounder 0044, J.D. Crow in the New South. And Tony Rice's brother, Larry Rice, was with J.D. Crow just before that album. He left. But this is Larry Rice, mandolin playing brother of Tony Rice, with a song called Get Together.

That's the Cox family, and pardon me, we recently lost the matriarch of the Cox family. Evelyn Cox passed. They were Alison Krauss's favorite group. She produced that album, in fact. This is Alison Krauss in Union Station, and that makes one of us.

Allison Krauss and Union Station. That makes one of us. And I hope that makes more than one of us here on the radio. It's one of us talking and a bunch of us singing and a bunch of you listening. I hope you're listening to the Roots of the Country. My name is Stu. And if you come back on the weekend, I hope you do, for more bluegrass and old-time country music. Our bluegrass show is going to focus on bluegrass guitar pickers. And we're going to spend the whole show talking and playing their music. So if you enjoy guitar picking and want to hear some, you come back in to WBCQ Monticello 94.7 Kix FM and you'll get to hear it. Right now, we're going to talk about the Greenbrier Boys. They started in New York City. I know, a bluegrass group from New York City. But there was a number of bluegrass people that came from New York City. They started in 1958. They were one of the most popular bluegrass bands of the early 1960 folk music scene. Their record label wanted them to do an album with a lady on the West Coast named Dion James, and they did. And it was a pretty good album. Here's a couple of songs off that album. Dion James and the Greenbrier Boys, and he was a friend of mine.

Dion and the Green Bar Boys and the Cannonball Rag. So the Green Bar Boy featured lead vocals of guitar player John Harrod and banjo player Bob Yellen. Eric Weisberg, who initially played bass, he was best known for his performance in dueling banjos from the film Deliverance. He was also in the group. Here's another song from the Green Bar Boys. It's the old Bob Wills classic, Stay All Night.

Cream Bar Boys with a Woody Guthrie song called Ramblin' Around. So after Eric Weisberg left the group, Ralph Rensselaer joined. Now, Ralph was a really important fellow. He eventually left to manage Bill Monroe's career. In fact, Ralph Rensselaer was the man mainly responsible for the revival of Bill Monroe's career and the recognition of Bill Monroe's place as the father of bluegrass music. A lot to thank Ralph Rensselaer for. Joan Baez asked them to do some work with her, and this is the Greenbrier Boys and Joan Baez and Pal of Mine.

different version of Sleepy Eye John by the Greenbrier Boys. Before we're done talking about Ralph Rinsler, not only did he get Bill Monroe's career going, he was the one responsible for discovering Doc Watson, and that was a byproduct of his rediscovery of old-time musician Clarence Ashley Ralph Rinsler, really, really important man. He was, after Ralph Rinsler left, he was replaced by Southern mandolin player Frank Wakefield, who stayed with the group until they broke up in 1970. Frank Wakefield also got fiddler Jim Buchanan to join the group. So there were a couple of Southern boys who joined those New York City fellas. The Greenbrier Boys were the first Northern group to win the Union Grove Fiddlers Convention Band Contest. Quite a coup that was. And Bob Yellen also won for the banjo, and he also won the following year for banjo player as well at Union Grove. Here's another one from the Greenbrier Boys, way down in the country.

Well, that was very different, wasn't it, for Bluegrass, the Greenbrier Boys. And this isn't different. This is Lester Flatt and Earl Scruggs with that Foggy Mountain Special. Come back, more bluegrass and old-time country music on Saturday night, Sunday afternoon. See you then.